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Hey, it's Adele. Do you remember the first time you saw Top Gun? What were you thinking? I mean, a lot of people my age were in love with Tom Cruise. There's no doubt about it. But not me. I was like, yeah, he's cute, but I want to fly a jet. Like, I wanted to be a pilot.

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1: Hey you, it's Adele. I hope you're doing well. 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Because let's be honest, life can be hectic sometimes.

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0: 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This is the John Tesh Radio Show. All right, here we go with a hot car hack. You know, it's hot as blazes outside. You get into your car and it's like an oven. I have a black car interior. My car is so hot. So the question is, do we start it and crank the AC for a few minutes before getting in and driving away? I've always done that. But experts say, no, get in the car, crank the AC, and start driving. This is the recommendation from Consumer Reports. They say air conditioning works best when the car is in motion rather than when it's idle, because the faster the engine turns, the faster the air compressor runs. I get it. But when you first get in the car, open the rear windows for 10 to 20 seconds. That'll help vent out the hot air. And if you have a new car with eco mode, where the engine shuts down to save fuel at stoplights, turn that eco mode thing off, because it shuts down the engine and the air compressor when you stop, so your car will constantly be cooling and then heating up again.
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0: 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This is Feel Good 80s and 90s, weekday evenings on the John Tesh Radio Show. You've likely heard on this show that holding a grudge will hurt your health. Well, there's more research on this proving it's true. In fact, we now know that negative emotions can start a vicious, destructive cycle, according to pain expert and osteopath Vicky Vlaconis. Vicky says the stress and negativity from holding a grudge will trigger biochemical changes that increase production of the stress hormone cortisol, which interferes with your body's natural healing mechanism. And that will lead to increased physical pain and inflammation. To fully let go of your angry feelings, Vlaconis recommends what she calls forgiveness meditation. That's good. Forgiveness meditation. Here's how it works. Every night, you find a quiet place, you sit with your eyes closed, and repeat a forgiveness mantra in your head or out loud. Something like, I forgive those who have wronged me. I forgive myself. I let go of all anger, resentment, and pain. I open myself to love, peace, and joy, and I am thankful. Vlaconis recommends we do this every night before bed. Shouldn't take more than a few minutes. She believes it can vastly improve both your mental state and your physical health. And she says, most of us have been harboring certain grudges so long that even though we may not think about them every day, our subconscious mind is still processing those feelings. That forgiveness meditation approach will provide an amazing healing. I want you to try it.
1: 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Intelligence for your life.
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0: 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More 80s and more 90s songs weekday evenings during the John Tesh Radio Show. Are you like me? Do you find yourself pacing around the room when you're on the phone? My wife, Connie, is always making fun of me for doing this. I go in circles. I get dizzy. Well, now experts are saying we're on to something. You're probably paying closer to the call. This comes from psychotherapist Dr. Alexis Connison. She says pacing is a lot like fidgeting or doodling. It's something your subconscious takes care of while you're focusing on the task at hand. It occupies just enough brain power to keep your mind from wandering. Pacing while you're on the phone.
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This is the John Tesh Radio Show. Experts are now saying if we want to maximize our workout, we need to start thinking like a kid more often. In other words, incorporate some random climbing and crawling.

0: 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It's Feel Good Evenings with more of your favorite 80s and 90s songs. This is the John Tesh Radio Show. We now know in 25% or even more of divorce cases, men say they were blindsided by it. They had no idea their wife wanted out. But how can a spouse have absolutely no clue that the marriage is in trouble? Aren't there signs? Turns out there are. So gentlemen, here's what divorced men have in common so you don't join their ranks. First, they ignored their partner. Relationship coach Demona Hoffman says focusing on your phone or computer when your partner's talking or only communicating through text messages instead of calling creates emotional distance. But giving your partner your attention is a sign of respect. So put technology aside, she says, at two critical times. Keep your bedroom technology free and put the phone away during meals. Another thing divorced men end up having in common, they stopped whining and dining their wives. Marital therapist Winfred Riley says 45% of couples rarely have date nights. But Dr. Riley says date night isn't a luxury, it's a relationship necessity because it gives couples the elements needed for a healthy relationship. Fun, connection, a break from responsibility and a show of commitment. Another trait of divorced men, you still with me? They put their career before their relationship. This is a big one. Spending time with your partner helps your career, as it turns out. According to recent research from Washington University, having a spouse you can depend on, it cuts down on overall stress and then makes a work-life balance easier to manage for men and women. A supportive spouse also helps people bounce back from setbacks. So putting your spouse on the back burner is not only bad for your career, it can, as we've proven, lead to divorce.
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0: 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This is the John Tesh Radio Show. Here's the latest on foods and a better workout for you and for me. We now know the best foods to eat before a workout are, surprisingly, nuts and berries. Now, this comes from David Nyman, who leads research on exercise and nutrition at Appalachian State University's Human Performance Lab. He says foods like blueberries and almonds offer an unusually high variety of polyphenols, which are compounds found in plant-based foods that reduce inflammation from prolonged workouts. This is true for professional athletes and regular folk just going for a jog. Polyphenols are antioxidants, meaning they counteract harmful molecules caused by inflammation during exercise, kind of like a firefighter putting out flames. It speeds up the recovery process. Nyman has also found that snacking on about 40 almonds per day leads to less muscle damage. In a recent study, people who ate almonds for 2 weeks weren't as sore after running or brisk walking. Another food to try before exercise, a slice of sourdough bread. It takes longer to digest compared to simple carbs, providing a slow, steady release of energy to fuel your exercise. With the nuts and berries or the sourdough, have them about 2 hours before your workout.
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6: 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At a food bank. 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
0: All right, I'm coming off a loss. Let's see what happens here. We're heading to Hamilton to play with Victoria. And Victoria, you are a dog mom and a cat mom. And I understand that your cat bears some similarities to Garfield. Explain.
3: Yeah, he loves, well, any food, but he's eaten lasagna. He kind of eats whatever. He is very skinny, though, so that's the only difference.
0: Oh, skinny Garfield. Aww. What color is he?
3: Orange.
0: Just like Garfield.
4: Cute.
0: So he eats lasagna, but he also keeps it healthy. He's like modern-day hipster Garfield.
3: Yep, some salads, some chickpeas.
4: And what's your cat's name?
3: Mm-hmm. Winston.
4: Winston. He's very fancy. He's fancier than Garfield.
0: Yes.
4: Yeah.
0: Okay.
3: Yeah.
4: All right. That's awesome. Okay, Victoria, so I'm going to ask the same five questions to you and Gurdeep. I'm going to ask them to

0: you first, but first, I got to get you to kick Gurdeep out of the studio. Go ahead.
1: Okay, as I say to my dog when he's in the way, skit.
0: Oh, skit.
2: All right, I'm gonna skit.
0: I'm going to try that more often with you, see if that works. Skit, Gurdeep. Okay, Victoria, let's try and get you $100. You ready?
1: Yep.
0: Okay, here we go. Jason Kelsey says that Travis Kelsey sang with Taylor Swift at their wedding, and he did okay. What TV singing competition features spinning and red chairs?
1: The Voice.
0: Parents are being told to move their bedtime earlier for their kids by 15 minutes each day, leading back up to back to school. What fraction of an hour is 15 minutes?
1: A quarter.
0: Vivian Jolie Pitt has filed to legally remove Pitt from her last name. What singer was born Stephanie Germanotta?
1: That would be Lady Gaga.
0: Lizzo is the July 2026 digital cover star for Sports Illustrated Swimsuit Edition. What is the left side of a boat called using boating terminology?
1: This is going to be a total guess. Port side.
0: Gen Z would rather go into debt to avoid asking friends to repay them. What Shakespeare play features the line, neither a borrower nor a lender be?
1: Oh, God. I only know one Shakespeare play. We'll just guess Romeo and Juliet because it's the only one I can think of.
0: Okay. We're going to bring Gurdeep back in the studio and I'm going to ask him the same five questions, see how he does. Oh, look at you coming back, skitting, scattling.
2: Yeah, I've skitted. I'm ready to go.
0: Okay, here we go. Jason Kelsey says that Travis Kelsey sang with Taylor Swift at their wedding, and he did okay.
2: Oh, he sings too, right? Okay.
0: What TV singing competition features spinning red chairs?
2: You know I don't watch reality TV. I think that's The Voice.
0: Parents are being told to move bedtime for their kids earlier by 15 minutes each day leading up to back to school. Mm-hmm. What fraction of an hour is 15 minutes?
2: One quarter.
0: Vivian Jolie Pitt has legally filed to remove Pitt from her last name.
2: Okay.
0: What singer was born Stephanie Germanotta?
2: It's Lady Gaga.
0: Lizzo is the July 2026 digital cover star for Sports Illustrated Swimsuit Edition. What is the left side of a boat called using boating terminology?
2: Boat, eh? I love being on boats, but I'm not a big boat guy. I don't know.
0: Ain't
2: boat,
0: not a boat guy.
2: There's the stern, the hold. Starboard?
0: Gen Z would rather go into debt to avoid asking friends to repay them. What Shakespeare play features the line, neither a borrower nor a lender be?
2: Just going to take a shot in the dark here. Let's say Hamlet.
0: Okay, let's tally this up. Okay, Victoria.
2: I don't know about this one. Mm-hmm.
0: You got 4 out of 5, correct.
1: Okay.
0: Gurdeep, you also got 4 out of 5 correct.
2: Oh, man.
0: But you guys got different questions wrong. So Victoria knew that it was the port side for the boat. So
2: starboard.
0: Gurdeep got
2: but
0: that
2: starboard
0: wrong.
2: Starboard is a side, right? It's a thing?
0: Sure.
2: It's a thing. Yeah, it's a real thing.
0: And for the play, Victoria got that wrong. And Gurdeep, you got it right. It was Hamlet. So what a good guess that got you the tie.
2: Total guess.
0: So in the end, you tied Gurdeep. You didn't beat Gurdeep. You know what that means.
2: Victoria, I'm sorry.
1: It's okay.
2: I needed that one. I hate losing back-to-backs. I needed it so badly. You were so much fun.
0: You did so great.
2: Thank you for playing. You did so well.
1: Thank you so much. Your
2: dog and your cats. And don't forget, we play every morning at this time for $100 of my money. 98.

0: Hey, it's Tuesday. Hope your week is off to a nice start. Lots of winning coming up on the Pooja and Gurdeep Show, hopefully. All right, so you know the drill. We got Word World coming up at 6 o'clock for $100. That game's basically a coin flip, so easy to get in on. We're making a $1,000 cash call. That is coming up at 7. And can't beat Gurdeep. $100 of my money if you can beat me in trivia. That is happening every morning at 8:30.
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2: Yeah!
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1: With CH5 traffic, I'm Eva Francescatos. On the eastbound 401, it's down to a single lane through Ritson due to construction. West 401 ramp to Kennedy, two left lanes are closed off because of a stalled vehicle. West of Dixon, four right lanes are closed. That's all because of a collision. It is jammed up through there. On the eastbound side of the QEW at the 403-407, left lane is closed off. That's all because of a collision. Both directions on Disco at Atwell, right at that whole intersection, it's shut down for a fire investigation. 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

0: Roxette. Oh my gosh, so good. So good. Today, the weather not that great. 25 and chance of a thunderstorm.
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0: Today, we haven't played this one. This is a retro ringtone game.
3: And
0: so,
3: I'm usually hosting. Now I got to play.
0: And I'm usually so confident because I'm playing Pooja and I destroy her. But now I'm playing you and you have the strongest ear for music
3: okay,
0: in the room.
3: But
0: so.
3: I don't know about these little old school ringtones that we used to play on our Nokia phones.
0: Yeah, right. I don't think I'm going to do well in this. So your decade is the 80s. Okay. Mine is the 90s.
3: Okay.
0: Because you're older than me.
3: Wow.
0: Yeah, well, it's just a fact.
3: I know, but
0: it's true. You're significantly older than me.
3: I'm unfriending you.
0: on
3: I don't even know
0: on MySpace?
3: Yeah, on Vine.
0: Okay, here we go. So, Steph, you're going to start. This is a ringtone 80s song. You can play along at home. See if you know what this 80s song
3: okay.
0: is.
4: It would help if I had it on.
3: Hold on.
0: Here we go.
3: Yeah.
0: Oh my gosh.
3: That's so cute. Oh. It's Rick Astley and they're going to give you up. Right?
0: Yeah. Yeah. Even I knew that.
3: Yes.
0: That's
3: so cute.
0: Adorable.
3: I love that. I want
0: Excellent.
3: That now.
0: Okay. Steph's on the board with one. This is a 90s retro ringtone song. Let's see if you can get it and I can get it. Oh, okay. That took
3: That's
0: me a second.
3: So cute.
0: Backstreet Boys, I want it that way.
5: Tell me why ain't nothing but a
3: I got it on the second part.
0: I didn't. Yeah, the second part. I didn't know it right away. I was like, oh no.
3: So cute. These are adorable.
0: These are so cute. Okay, we'll go back to the 80s,
3: okay.
0: Steph. This is your second one. You can play
3: okay.
0: along.
3: Just beat it. It's Michael Jackson. Just beat it.
0: Oh, nice.
3: Oh my God. It
0: takes a minute.
3: These are great. I love them.
0: Fantastic.
3: I'm going to start getting these. Are they analog? Is that what they're called? Analog?
4: They're called polyphonic.
3: Oh, I'm going to get some polyphonic ringtones back on my phone now.
0: Some polyphonic ringtones.
3: I like it.
0: Yeah, these are fun. Okay, this is the last one. It's a 90s one here. Let's see if I can tie Steph.
3: Oh, I know it.
0: Oh, hey, Macarena. Woo, okay.
3: Macarena. Again, takes a

0: Macarena.
1: I didn't get it till the jump, the last yeah. part. Okay, since we're tied, we got time for a tiebreaker. Okay. What decade is the tiebreaker?
2: We're going to stay in the 80s.
1: 80s. Okay. Oh, okay. 80s tiebreaker. Let's see.
3: Papa, don't preach. I'm in trouble deep. Madonna.
4: So fine. I love these.
1: How did you do at home? Did you get them all like we did?
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11: Good morning. A magnitude 7.1 earthquake has shaken part of southwestern Japan. The Japan Meteorological Agency issued a tsunami advisory. So far, there are no reports of damage, but officials are urging people to stay away from the ocean and the seashore. This is the highest magnitude of earthquake in Japan's scale. Historic wildfires in France and Spain have forced hundreds of thousands to flee their homes as record-breaking heat and a lack of rain contribute to the crisis. Climate data shows Europe is heating faster than anywhere else on Earth. The wildfires in southwest France have forced 220,000 people to flee their homes. Live Nation is holding a technical briefing later this morning about Rogers Stadium and noise complaints from neighbors. The company says it's an opportunity to get clear facts and context ahead of the second half of the concert season at the outdoor venue. Live Nation says it has taken steps to lessen the sound impact. The next concert is set for tomorrow. In sports, Jays beat the Nationals 3-2. They play again tonight at 6:45. CHFI weather. Today, cloudy with showers and risk of storms. High of 25. Tonight, chance of showers and a low of 17. Tomorrow, sun and cloud with a high of 27. Right now, it's 20 degrees.

0: Taylor Swift, The Fate of Ophelia, right
1: there. She saved her heart from the heart of Darth Vader.
0: That's what you think you're hearing?
1: I saved my heart from Darth Vader. That's what she says.
0: But then she says of Ophelia.
1: No.
0: You're just ignoring that part.
1: Yes.
0: Steph loves to mishear lyrics in case you're new.
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0: I saw something and I was very confused this weekend. Maybe I'm just an old guy. Steph, maybe you can help me out. You've got young kids. Steph, are your kids, in particular, I guess, Simona, is she wearing fold-over jeans? Are you familiar with fold-over jeans?
1: So she started doing this, and I hadn't seen it anywhere else. And I said to her, we used to do that, like, in the 90s.
0: I don't ever recall...
1: We did that.
0: Seeing fold-over jeans in the 90s.
1: We did that. We did that with her jean shorts more than our jeans. And she's doing it with her jean shorts. So she folds over the front and unbuttons it.
0: Yes, that's what fold-over... Thank you for explaining that. That's what that is. Maybe, I don't know, either I'm not remembering that that was a thing in Ontario, or maybe that was a BC thing.
1: Maybe it was a BC. We were fashion forward.
0: Yeah, I guess so. You were 40, 30 years ahead of your time. So I'm walking around downtown this weekend, and I see something that makes me do a double take. And I'm trying to do a double take without... trying to look like
1: you're staring.
0: Like I'm staring or being like creepy. I saw this Gen Z kid, must have been like, I don't know, early 20s maybe. And yeah, it was full on jeans.
1: Yeah.
0: But I thought they were undone, but it was, so they're like.
1: It's jarring to see it because you're like, your pants are like undone and falling
0: off. The top is like folded over inside out and then like the button's undone and the zipper's kind of down. How it like. I was more looking because I'm like, it's an engineering marvel. How is it staying up? Because how does the zipper not just come all the way down?
1: It stays up because when I remember when we used to do it, it stays up because your pants are a little bit bigger. And so when you fold them over, just like when you fold over like sweatpants or anything that's too big, it makes it a little bit smaller.
0: Oh.
1: So
0: it's

0: being held, I guess, from like a little bit of tension. Then you undo the button, so now it's the right size again.
1: Oh, because I feel like on my jeans, if I undid the button and the zipper a little bit, the zipper would just slowly come down because of the just the wear.
0: Because you're not wearing them like super tight, right? Like they're not tight jeans, or like they're a little bit loose. They have some give to them.
1: Jeans, where you? I just Google it.
0: We did it, and I always thought it looked kind of dumb because it does look like your pants are falling off.
1: Yeah.
0: And then when I saw my daughter do it, I was like taken back to when we did it. And I was like, wow, this is back. And then I said, it looks so bizarre. It looks like your pants are falling off.
1: Yeah.
0: Yeah.
1: And I pointed out to my friend who I was with, and she was like, yeah, it's fold over jeans. So I, like a nerd, when I got home, I like Googled fold over jeans. And then, yeah, it's
0: I didn't know it was a thing
1: where you
0: again.
1: Fold over the front waistband and the button and part of the flyer undone.
0: Mm-hmm.
1: So, Steph, you and I have talked about Bader-Meinhof syndrome.
0: Yes, Dustin.
1: If people
0: Hoffman,
1: aren't familiar with Bader-Meinhof syndrome, this is where, you know, like the phenomenon where, let's say you decide to buy a specific type of car in a specific color.
0: Yeah.
1: That you're like, oh, nobody has this. I don't see it anywhere. And as soon as you buy that red whatever, let's say, you start seeing
0: everywhere.
1: It's a frequency illusion, and that car doesn't actually exist more after you bought it. You're now just noticing it more because you have it. So this was on like Friday, I think. I saw this, my first ever fold over jean, and I thought it was a wardrobe malfunction.
0: Yeah.
1: I was like, oh, content for the show, wardrobe malfunction. All weekend
0: I saw
1: jorts with the fold over. I saw jeans with the fold over. I was at Ozfest on Saturday, that like big street festival in Ossington. Amazing time. But I saw so many people, young people, with fold over jeans.
0: With the pants falling off.
1: Yeah. So then I pulled the Steve Buscemi and I folded over my waistband and undid the button, and I walked into a crowd of 20 somethings. I went, hello, fellow youth.
0: And then they pantsed you.

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17: 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On the westbound 401, the ramp to Kennedy, two left lanes are blocked with a stalled vehicle. West 401 approaching Leslie Express, tire debris there. And then west of Dixon, that's where we have only one lane getting by, all because of a collision. 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
18: 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Did you hear about this? I'm going to tell you about it after Kelly Clarkson.

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0: Crazy story came across out of Mississauga last week. Have you seen this headline? The headline was Python Rescue in Mississauga from Car.
2: Was he driving?
0: This is insane. Okay, no, Scar wasn't driving. So last week, Mississauga Animal Services was called to a car situation. When they arrived, they popped the hood of this person's car. They found a python in the engine compartment of the car. This would be absolutely terrifying. They put their whatever, the device, a stick or whatever, out, and the snake immediately took to it.
2: No.
0: And they took the snake to Mississauga Animal Services. The snake is now recovering. Nobody was hurt. It was a python. This is the stuff of nightmares.
2: Do they know, like, did the owner know it was in there? Like, how did they know it was in the engine? Did they pop the hood open?
0: I don't know why the... Maybe he heard a sound, but he called Mississauga Animal Services. So he must have heard a sound, popped the hood, probably caught a glimpse of something moving in there, and then, like, instinctively, you just slam the hood down. I wouldn't believe it. You know the nightmare we all have that, like, you're going to be sitting on the toilet and, like,
2: a snake or a shark
0: or something is going to come? Like, I've told you my irrational fear, what made me switch from baths to showers as a child.
2: Yeah.
0: Because I saw the movie Jaws, and my irrational, like, 5-year-old brain was like, a shark. If I'm laying down in a bathtub, a shark could come through the pipe.
2: See, and mine was the toilet as a kid. Like, I'd always, because you'd hear those stories where things would come through the toilet.
0: A toilet is more logical than something.

0: come through there rather than the bathtub. So yeah, like this is that. How does the snake get into the engine compartment?
1: Engine.
0: This is, feels like a fake headline, but it's absolutely a true story.
1: I wonder if there's one in my car right now, because my car's just been sitting in the driveway for over a month.
0: Maybe that's why it's not working.
1: Oh, maybe there's a python in my engine.
0: There's a snake on the car.
1: Yeah, I don't even want to lift the hood, and I don't even care. That is terrifying. Absolutely terrifying. Would you keep the car after? I don't know if I could.
0: I mean, it's not the car's fault.
1: I know it's not the car's fault, but every time I get in there, I think that a snake's going to come out of it.
0: Your car attracts snakes. It's like people who attract the wrong, like, you know, yes. Women are like, oh, I always attract the worst man. Yeah. Cars that attract snakes.
1: Yeah,
0: literal
1: the worst
0: snakes.
1: Things, yeah.
0: Oh, my God. And, like, that's terrifying. Snakes are a huge phobia for a lot of people, so this would be pure nightmare fuel. I'm wondering, what is the wildest thing that has ever happened to you? That's what we want to know today. What is the wildest thing that's ever happened to you inspired by this snakes on a car story? Give us a call, 416-872-CHFI.

0: Good morning. 1 minute to 6 o'clock. Feels like 28 degrees right now. It's Tuesday. Let's check in with Eva.
1: Good morning. The wet weather is set to last for most of today with up to 10 millimeters of rain expected. The temperature is set to hit a high of 20.

25 today, which is a little below seasonal. The rain showers are expected to clear tomorrow. A tsunami advisory is in effect in Japan, where a 7.1 earthquake has rocked the southern part of the country. The U.S. Geological Survey says the earthquake had a depth of just over 6 miles. Japanese news station NHK reported the quake lasted for about 1 minute. Officials are urging people to stay away from the ocean and seashore. A new report suggests Premier Doug Ford and Prime Minister Mark Carney have spoken about the federal government's decision to block the expansion of the Island Airport. The two were together last Thursday in Charlottetown PEI for the first minister's meeting a day before Ottawa announced it wouldn't back Ford's plan. A source close to Ford tells the Toronto Star he thinks it was politically motivated since there's a federal by-election set for the end of August in Beaches, East York. In sports, Jays beat the Nationals 3-2. They play again tonight at 6:45. CHFI weather. Today, cloudy with showers and risk of storms. High of 25. Tonight, chance of showers and a low of 17. Tomorrow, sun and cloud with a high of 27. Right now, it's 20 degrees.

0: Word Whirl, it is fun to say. It is so easy to play. We don't want to make you think too hard this early in the morning. It's 6:04 right now. So this is the deal. I'm going to pick a word. Pooja, who's off, we got her to send in a word. We'll play the words for you. You just tell us whether you pick Team Pooja or Team Gurdeep. We'll give it a whirl. If it lands on the team you pick, you win $100. If not, we'll add that $100 to tomorrow's jackpot and make it $200. Simple enough, right? Okay, so if you want to win an easy hunch, all you got to do right now is text whirl and your name to 981981. That's WHIRL and your name to 981981. Do it now!
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6: With CHY Traffic, I'm Eva Francescatos. On the westbound 401, the ramp to Kennedy, two left lanes are still blocked with a stalled vehicle. You'll find it jammed up through there, and then approaching Leslie Express, tire debris in the right lane, and west 401 west of Dixon, we've got two right lanes closed off for a collision. It's heavy going from the 400 Express and Collectors. Northbound on Dorval, the ramp to the East QEW closed, and East QEW approaching here, Ontario, part of the right lane is blocked with a stalled vehicle. Now's the time to stock up for your job site at the Home Depot. Milwaukee Mega Month is on now, plus lowered prices on insulation, flooring, and more.
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8: All right, coming up, we got Word Whirl for $100. 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

0: It's Word Wero. We're playing for $100, and we got a first timer, Ranjit from Toronto, getting through this morning. Hi, Ranjit. How you doing?
1: Hi, great.
0: What are you up to on this kind of gloomy Tuesday morning?
1: I'm still in bed. Wake up every day listening to you guys.
0: Oh, I'm so jealous. You're still in bed. What time do you have to get out of bed and start your day?
1: Maybe in about half an hour's time.
0: Okay. And what time do you start listening to the show?
1: From around 6 till about 8, I listen to you guys every day.
0: Oh, that's a good 2 hours. Okay, so you woke up, you heard Word World right when you tuned in, you decided to text in, and here you are now on the air 15 minutes later. How crazy is that?
1: Oh, that's great. That's about the first time I've won anything.
0: Okay, amazing.
1: That means got to take part in anything.
0: Getting through, yeah. You jumped through the first hurdle, which is getting through. Let's see if you'll jump through the second, which is actually winning $100 here. And this game is a total game of chance. It's Word Whirl. Pooja's got a word. I've got a word. So Pooja's in the Bahamas. I asked her to submit a word. I haven't heard this yet. Let's see what she submitted.
2: Sandcastle.
0: Oh, sandcastle.
2: Very obvious. And she's not as loopy as she was last week.
0: No, last week she was really feeling it. Okay, so she's in Bahamas with her husband and her kids. I've seen a lot of her stories on Instagram. The kids are having a ball. They're probably playing, making sandcastles. That's
2: exactly
0: why she went with that. Okay. Well, when I think sandcastle, I also think giant twisty water slide.
2: Oh, I haven't been to water slides forever.
0: I'd love a good water slide.
2: Yeah.
0: So I'm going to go with water slide. And Pooja's going with?
2: Sandcastle.
0: Ranjit, what do you think? Team Pooja or Team Gurdeep?
1: I think I'll go with Team Pooja. I prefer a sandcastle than the water slide.
0: You prefer a sand? You'd rather be on the beach making a sandcastle than maybe injuring your back going down a water slide.
1: That's true.
0: Got it. Okay, you're probably right. I should probably stick to the sandcastle. Dude, let's give it a whirl. Water slide.
2: Sandcastle.
0: Water slide. Oh! Ranjit, I'm so sorry. It landed on Team Gurdeep today.
1: It's okay. Great. Have a great day, guys.
0: You too. And remember, it always pays to pick Team Gurdeep. Have a good day, Ranjit.
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0: I don't know what's wrong with me today and why we're bringing you so many nightmarish stories. First, there was the snake in an engine in Mississauga. I have another one for you. And if you have a surgery coming up, you probably don't want to hear what I have to tell you. This is straight up nightmare fuel. I can't believe this is real. I'll tell you in the Daily Dubs.

0: 619 right now, 21 feeling like 29. 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
0: Well, it's with Steph and Gurdeep, and we got two stories you need to know. Steph, what you got?
3: Where has Britney been? Haven't you been wondering that?
0: It's Britney.
3: It's Britney.
0: Steph?
3: So she might be adding small business owner to her resume.
0: Small business owner
3: to her resume. She shared on Instagram that she hurt her foot twice recently.
0: Uh-oh.
3: Too much spinning.
0: She's been
3: taking a break from dancing, spending more time getting creative.
0: Oh,
3: okay.
0: What?
3: In fact, she says she's thinking about starting a business making soaps and candles.
0: Did not see that coming. You could have given me several guesses to end that sentence. Soaps and candles.
3: Soaps and candles. She even joked about quitting Instagram altogether. She posted videos of herself making a stained glass lamp, saying that she's always been fascinated by little creative projects and admits she's a real nerd, Gurdeep, when it comes to crafting.
0: Okay, well, that's fun.
3: I don't know if I would buy soap and candles from Britney. Like, well, would you?
0: Why not?
3: I don't know. Just,
0: well, as long as they're not marked up crazy because it's Britney soap.
3: Yeah.
0: You know?
3: I know we've seen celebs do stuff like alcohol, tequila, makeup lines, but handmade soaps and candles, I don't know if anyone's done that yet.
0: I do love a good candle.
3: It's very unexpected from Britney. My thing is, I don't know if I'm concerned or curious as to what they're going to smell like.
0: I just hope our candles are not toxic.
3: Oh, that's very good.
0: Yeah.
3: Wow.
0: Not bad, right?
3: Where's the bell?
0: Yeah.
3: Ding yourself. All right,
0: Thank you.
3: What do you got?
0: Okay, here's what I got. This is a wild story out of the U.S. I'm glad I'm hearing about this after my kidney stone surgery and after my knee surgery and not before. If you have a surgery coming up, you might just want to tune out for a hot second here.
3: This is your last, like, cringe story that you're allowed to do, please.
0: Thank you. Yeah, sorry. I don't know why I'm a glutton for punishment
3: today.
0: It's
3: happening with you
0: today. This morning. Okay, so back in March 2023... which was actually right around the time I had my knee surgery, a woman went into a hospital in Maine for routine laparoscopic surgery to remove a benign ovarian cyst.
3: Okay.
0: The surgeon instead removed nearly her entire healthy bladder.
3: What?
0: The woman obviously returned to the hospital in severe pain and unable to urinate. She spent over 8 months relying on tubes to drain the urine directly from her kidneys. In October of that year, 2023, she had to have Boston surgeons rebuild her bladder using intestinal tissue. While it helps, she still requires daily self-catheterization.
3: Oh, no, no.
0: So a Maine jury has now awarded the woman, by the way, her name's Emily Mitchell. She's 43, my age. I relate to this story for many reasons. Recent surgery, kidneys, she's 43. They awarded her and her husband $17 million in a landmark medical malpractice case. Is it worth it? $17 million is great. It's a life changer. But is it worth it if you never pee the same?
3: No.
0: And you're self-catheterizing every day?
3: That's what I mean. There's no amount that makes that better.
0: If you don't have your health.
3: Yeah.
0: You know what?
3: Poor lady. Like,
0: I know.
3: Every day she has to deal with
0: this. Routine surgery.
3: Yeah.
0: And I should say this almost never happens, so don't freak. I didn't want to freak anyone out that you have a surgery coming up. Quick story. When I went in for my knee surgery, one of the things, it was my first major surgery. One of the things that stood out to me is they shaved the area right above my left knee where I was having the surgery.
3: Yes, and
0: in
3: I remember you said
0: black
3: that.
0: Marker, they wrote yes on
3: yes.
0: my thigh. And I'm like, why are you writing that? And they're like, so we operate on the right leg.
3: Right.
0: And I was like, what? Like,
3: because once
0: but
3: you're
0: I
3: out,
0: guess they do so many surgeries. Well,

0: yeah.
1: They have to make it painstakingly obvious because can you imagine they just...
2: It's the wrong leg.
1: ...ripped into my other leg and yeah. built me a new ACL from the leg that didn't need it? Insane, but I understand why they do
2: yes,
1: that.
2: Yes, why they do all the extra steps and make it so obvious. But poor lady, again, yes, 17 million, great life changer, but not really a life changer for her.
1: Yes, and if you are going in for a surgery today or tomorrow, I hope I haven't ruined that for you. It's going to be fine. It's going to be fine.
2: Oh,
1: they know exactly what they're doing. We are good. The healthcare system is awesome here.
2: And good stories now from here on in.
1: Yes.
3: Coming up next on the Pooja and Gurdeep Show.
1: We'll make you forget all about that. We've got your Tuesday Nearly Impossible question coming up right after Benson Boone loses his mind.

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1: The Nearly Impossible Question.
2: With Pooja and Gurdeep.
3: I'm so glad I reread this because I read it wrong. So let me read it correctly now.
4: Okay, I think I know what you were going
3: to
4: say.
3: 32% of people say this is the inanimate item they talk to the most. What is it?
4: You were going to say intimate item.
3: I read
4: item.
3: Intimate when I was I'm like, wow.
4: That's like, I talk I'm like, to my underwear. Which
3: I'm
4: is
3: like,
4: also
3: this is
4: an
3: probes.
4: Underwear is an inanimate item and an intimate item. Wow, okay, a little early for nose there, but Christopher got a little trigger happy. That's a false alarm. False alarm.
3: Okay, okay.
4: Christopher,
3: okay,
4: you okay over there, buddy?
3: Yeah. Okay, so 32% of people say this is the inanimate item they talk to the most. What is it?
4: Okay, what is
3: I talk to a lot of things.
4: You do, you would.
3: I do. I sing and I make fun of a lot of things. No one's around to appreciate it.
4: And I do as well because I live alone.
3: Yeah.
4: So other than coffee the pooch, yeah, I talk to a lot of, like, I talk to my plants. I talk to my TV remote when it's not working.
3: Does your dog count? Because, like, she can't answer you back.
4: No, dog is not an inanimate object.
3: I know, but I'm just
4: they're
3: saying,
4: living.
3: I understand, but they're not, they can't really answer you back. They're just kind of
4: No, but
3: there.
4: They can tilt their head in an adorable way.
3: No, but when you're having, like, a serious conversation, you're like, does this look good on me?
4: The stuff coffee has heard? You would have no, she's like my therapist.

0: Yeah, okay.
1: Okay, 32% of people say this is the inanimate item they talk to the most. What is it? Give us a call, 416-872-CHFI. Fishtifer, let's try it again. There we go. Person with a false alarm. Let's get a news update with Eva.
2: Good morning. Rain is impacting the early morning commute. Overnight thunderstorms brought heavy downpours across the GTA, causing localized flooding on the roads, resulting in some ramp closures. The showers are expected to last for most of the day, along with thunderstorms. Tomorrow will be dry with a mix of sun and cloud. An earthquake with a preliminary magnitude of 7.1 shook Japan's southern main island, triggering a tsunami advisory. Officials say assessments are underway, but there have been no early reports of damage to major public facilities and infrastructure in the region. A piece of fast food history is going up for auction tonight. A Louisville auction house is selling off dozens of items that once belonged to Colonel Sanders, the founder of Kentucky Fried Chicken. Among the items up for grabs, his iconic bow tie and suspenders, the butcher block and stove from his kitchen, some of the pressure cookers Sanders used to refine his frying technique, and a planner believed to contain a list of his secret 11 herbs and spices. In sports, Jays beat the Nationals 3-2. They play again tonight at 6:45. CHFI weather. Today, cloudy with showers and risk of storms. High of 25. Tonight, chance of showers and a low of 17. Tomorrow, sun and cloud with a high of 27. Right now, it's 20 degrees.
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0: Okay, today's question for the Nearly Impossible is 32% of people say this is the inanimate item they talk to the most. What is it?
1: Nancy texting in and a few other people texting in saying the mirror or my hair via the mirror. Yeah, very popular guest. Talk to yourself in the mirror. Little positive self-talk. Not the answer, though. More of your guesses are coming up.

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1: With Pooja and Gurdeep.
2: Okay, here it is. 32% of people say this is the inanimate item they talk to the most. What a great question, because we, if you think about it, I think we all talk to many inanimate items.
3: Yeah, I do all day long. There's no one home. Mm-hmm. I'm talking to my dog. He's like, doesn't care.
2: Your dog is not inanimate.
3: I know, but I didn't say what I'm saying. I'm talking to him. He doesn't even care.
2: If your dog is inanimate, please take him to the vet and make him animate.
3: He's not paying attention to me either, and therefore I'm speaking to other random things in the house.
2: Coda, if you're listening, you are alive and well. Don't listen to your mom. You are not an inanimate object.
3: He's fine.
2: All right, Wes in Toronto, what do you think?
4: I am saying the TV or Siri.
2: TV or Siri? Oh, good question. Is Siri inanimate?
4: I don't know, but it's intelligent conversations once in a while.
2: Yeah.
3: No, but she can answer you back.
2: I mean, she's not that intelligent. Yes. She's still pretty basic.
3: Oh, like, she hears you talking about her like that.
2: True. Here's a question. Like, this is kind of crazy. If you're talking to your ChatGPT, I know that's an inanimate object, but it doesn't feel inanimate, right?
3: No, because it can answer you back.
2: But it's not a living thing.
3: I know.
2: Or is it?
3: Wow. This went somewhere else.
2: Okay.
3: Thanks,
2: sorry.
3: Wes. Thanks a lot.
2: I don't know why I'm feeling so spooky this morning. Wes, great guesses. Not the one, though.
4: All right. Have a great day.
2: You too.
3: Lisa from Barrie, what's your guess?
5: I'm going to say my car.
3: Your car.
2: Oh, that's such a good guess.
3: Yeah.
2: What do you say to your car, Lisa?
5: Really? I need gas again.
2: Oh, okay. Okay, you're not cursing it because you're sitting in traffic.
5: Yeah.
3: And that's not the car's fault. That's everyone else's fault.
2: I know, but you just need someone to blame, you know? Lisa, it's a great guess, not the answer.
5: Awesome. Thank you so much.
2: Bye-bye. Rebecca.

0: From Barry. Good morning. What's your guess?
1: I'm going to say a hairbrush.
0: Mm. Ooh, your hairbrush.
2: You're singing to it, right?
1: Yeah.
2: Yes.
0: Oh, okay. Oh, I thought you were
2: in
0: like,
2: front
0: why
2: of the mirror?
0: Can't you untangle?
2: No,
0: you're singing,
2: singing
0: into it.
2: It.
0: Yeah. Oh, that's good.
2: Just like how, that's kind of like what I do with the microphone all day. I don't really talk into it, you know.
0: We do talk to our microphone, yeah.
2: Just for fun.
0: I sing into the hairdryer because then you get like the wind machine effect too.
2: Wow, thanks,
0: yeah.
2: Celine.
0: Mm, yeah. It's true.
1: Yeah, people do pep talks in the mirror, you know.
2: Just like. Yes.
0: The mirror is a good guess too, not the answer. Rebecca, great guess, not the one. Okay, we got text coming in at 981-981. If you're just jumping on, the question is 32% of people say this is the inanimate item they talk to the most.
2: Brittany says, your bed.
0: Oh, your bed.
2: Are you getting mad at your bed? You're like, oh, why are you so comfy? I don't want to get out.
0: I don't think I've ever talked to my bed. No, I don't think I've. I'm curious what she says to her bed. Bradley saying your teddy bear.
2: Oh, while you're in bed.
0: Yeah.
2: Yeah. You're like, hey, I can't sleep.
0: Hey.
2: Help me.
0: What up, teddy? Lori and Rick saying.
2: These are great conversations. Yeah.
0: Pooja small talk with your teddy bear. Awkward small talk. Morning, friends. I talk to my Swiffer Duster all the time.
2: Oh,
0: that's from Lori and Rick.
2: Yes. I've seen those commercials where people are like dancing and singing into their Swiffer as
0: well. That's true. Yeah, okay.
2: Someone texting in, must be the P&G show on the radio. You're just talking back to us.
0: Talking to us.
2: Yeah.
0: Yeah. Although
2: that's what my dad used to
0: do. We're not
2: an
0: enemy.
2: Well,
0: the radio,
2: radio is.
0: Yeah. Okay. But we bring it to life. Kevin texting in saying, your cell phone.
2: Okay.
0: Yeah,
2: I guess we're getting mad at it. Mm-hmm. Sam says, your socks. Because for some reason, one of them ends up walking out on you after you do the laundry.
0: This is true. So you go to the other one, you're like, what do you know?
2: Yeah.
0: Where did your partner escape to? Yeah. Okay, then we also got a text saying your computer, which that is remarkably close, but it's not the right answer. That'll serve as your hint. So 32% of people say this is the inanimate item they talk to the most. The computer, that's not it, but it's very close.
2: Very close.
0: Okay, that should help. Give us a call, 416-872-2434. 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

0: Let's see, Tri-Traffic. I'm Eva Frachescatos. If you are using the eastbound side of the 401, it is still moving quite slowly east of Yonge in the Express. The right lane is still blocked with a stalled vehicle. Slow going from east of Avenue Express. West 401 west of Dixon, we still have two right lanes closed. It's all because of a collision. It's heavy going through there. Northbound ESSA ramp to the north 400 still closed because of flooding. And Toronto-bound QEW starting to see some volume through there. Eastbound College from Bay to Church is a single lane for construction. Princess Margaret Cottage Lottery final deadline is Thursday. 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

0: 10% of people say this is the inanimate item they talk to the most.
1: Okay, we gave you a little hint because somebody texted in computer. We're like, that's close. It's like computer adjacent.
0: Yes.
1: That should help.
0: It should help. We're getting a lot of TV still. TV is not the answer.
1: Okay, all right. That'll help even more. Matt from Bradford, what do you think?
2: I have a couple guesses. Okay. I can do a broad one like kitchen appliances.
0: Okay.
1: Good guess, not the answer.
2: Okay, or like it's a bit more specific, like a toaster or your coffee maker.
0: No.
1: No. Not it, Matt. Sorry, okay. Buddy.
2: All right. Thanks, guys.
0: Bye-bye. Have a good morning.
1: Nilesh from Vaughan, what's your guess?
3: Okay, I have two.
1: Yep.
3: One, either it's your laptop or second one, it's your TV.
1: Ooh, both good guesses. You're close with laptop mm-hmm. again, but not the answer.
3: Okay. No worries. Can I go for one more?
1: Ooh, a third guess. Go for it.
3: Is it your TV remote?
1: No.
0: Oh, the remote.
1: That's not it.
3: No worries. Oh, by the way, I just want to appreciate your role in the series that I watched. Probably I went through that yesterday. Is it?
1: I will find you.
3: I will find you. Yep.
1: Oh,
3: yep.
1: Nice. Thank you for watching.
3: I listen to you guys every day, and I was watching the episode while doing something. I'm like, this sounds familiar. Who
0: you're
3: is
0: like,
3: this?
0: You're like, it's too much Gurdeep. Gurdeep all the time, 24 hours a day.
1: Wow, that's a good ear that you picked up my voice. Well done. Nilesh, thanks
3: for
1: that.
3: I did. Thank you.
1: Appreciate
3: so much.
1: You. Yeah. Take care.
3: Bye.
1: Roy from Curtis, do you have a guess for the nearly impossible question?
4: Is it a printer?
0: You got it!
1: Roy, how did you know that the item people talk to most, the inanimate item, is their printer?
4: Because you basically have to beg it to print.
1: Yes.
4: I think you can. I think you can.
1: Yes. Offer words of encouragement. Sometimes you get mad at it and you hit the side of it. If anyone's watched the movie Office Space, you know how much you talk to a printer when it's screwing you over.
4: Exactly.
0: And when the error messages come up, you start talking to it because you're like, I have no clue what's happening. I've taken the paper out.
1: Yeah.
0: What else do you want?
4: Right? It's like wrong paper, wrong ink, wrong.
1: Yeah.
4: You're wrong.
1: Paper jam. Toner is low. I just put in a new cartridge.
0: Yeah.
1: I'm getting fired up. Roya, you nailed it.
4: All right.
1: You have an amazing day. Thanks so much for calling.
4: You too. Bye.
0: Bye.
1: Okay, we got there. Yes, the printer.
0: Ugh.
1: It's the printer.
0: Our printer is a pain here, too, sometimes.
1: Yeah, we've definitely said a few things that we can't repeat on air to our printer. It's okay, we love you, Printy McPrinterson. All right, we have a cash call coming up for $1,000, Steph.
0: We've named the printer.
1: Yeah. Printy McPrinterson. Printy McInkspot. Printy McBlotchface.
0: No, I like Printy McPrinterson.
1: You like that? Yeah. We can probably do better. Okay. Cash call coming up for $1,000 if you entered yesterday. Right now, it's a weekend.

0: Good morning. It is 7 o'clock. We got a cash call coming up for $1,000 right now. Let's get a news update with Eva.
1: Good morning. A magnitude 7.1 earthquake has shaken part of southwestern Japan. The Japan Meteorological Agency issued a tsunami advisory. So far, there are no reports of damage, but officials are urging people to stay away from the ocean and the seashore. This is the highest magnitude of earthquake in Japan's scale. Historic wildfires in France and Spain have forced hundreds of thousands to flee their homes as record-breaking heat and a lack of rain contribute to the crisis. Climate data shows Europe is heating faster than anywhere else on Earth. The wildfires in southwest France have forced 220,000 people to flee their homes. Live Nation is holding a technical briefing later this morning about Rogers Stadium and noise complaints from neighbors. The company says it's an opportunity to get clear facts and context ahead of the second half of the concert season at the outdoor venue. Live Nation says it has taken steps to lessen the sound impact. The next concert is set for tomorrow. In sports, Jays beat the Nationals 3-2. They play again tonight at 6:45. CHFI weather. Today, cloudy with showers and risk of storms. High of 25. Tonight, chance of showers and a low of 17. Tomorrow, sun and cloud with a high of 27. Right now, it's 20 degrees.
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0: Okay, we are 1 week away from making a $10,000 cash call, but in the meantime, we still have $1,000 to give away. Steph, you had a big winner yesterday?
4: Yes, somebody picked up the phone on a Monday. That was surprising.
0: Mondays are always a bit of a dicey call. Mondays and Fridays, but I don't know, maybe the trends are changing. We'll see if we get a pickup. You have four rings to pick up. If you entered this contest yesterday, you have four rings. We are making the cash call next.

0: answer the cash call.
1: It is time for a $1,000 cash call, Steph.
2: And it's amazing. Yesterday, someone answered, and it was a Monday. I was in shock.
1: Now, are Mondays actually a thing with people not picking up, or did Pooja just say it was a thing and we all believed her?
2: No, it is kind of a thing, because when I've done them on Mondays, they haven't picked up.
1: Oh, okay.
2: But yesterday, we got a pickup. So, yay, Pat, she picked up.
1: We're also 1 week away from somebody winning $10,000. That happens a week today.
2: Mm-hmm.
1: Let's make that $1,000 cash call right now. You got four rings to pick up. That's one.
3: Hello?
1: Hi, good morning. I'm looking for Leslie Williams.
3: This is?
1: Hi, Leslie Williams. Any idea who's calling?
3: You're deep.
1: What?
2: Oh, how come everybody knows who you are?
1: Is my voice that identifiable?
2: Apparently so.
3: Wow. Yes, it is.
1: Okay. Or is it just because, like, no one usually calls you just after 7 o'clock on a Tuesday morning?
3: Nobody usually calls me disturbing.
1: Yeah, it is pretty early to be calling someone. It's pretty aggressive. But we do it with good reason, Leslie.
2: We just want to say happy Tuesday.
1: Yeah.
3: Thank you.
2: Mm-hmm. You're welcome.
1: You have a good day.
3: You too.
1: Okay. Oh, also, before we let you go, we just want to let you know you just won $1,000 in cash call.
2: Woo!
3: Thank you. My kids have been waiting for this.
2: Aw.
1: Leslie, yesterday you texted in the keyword hat. That's a real keyword. Hat at 7:44 p.m. And that's the one that got selected to just won you $1,000.
3: Thank you.
1: You're so welcome. Leslie, congratulations. And you have an amazing day.
3: You too.
2: And we're going to have your keyword coming up. Your first one for today coming up at the 8 o'clock hour. And then next week at this time, not only are we going to be doing the $1,000, we're also going to be doing $10,000. So make sure you get in on these keywords. First one again coming up in the 8 o'clock hour.
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1: There are certain things in life you think you just can't mess up, right? Like pizza, burgers. I would put ice cream in that category. Okay. Well, apparently that's not the case. What's bugging Steph? The ice cream edition.
2: Oh.
1: That's in 10 minutes. I cannot wait to hear this story. The MLB trade deadline just 6 days away. What's the latest on the Blue Jays situation? 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
2: With CTRI traffic, I'm Eva Fragiscatos. On the westbound side of the 401, we've got that ramp to Kennedy, right lane blocked with a stalled vehicle. And then West 401, just as you approach Keele, it's still moving quite slowly due to ongoing volume from the earlier problems. East 401, east of Yonge Express, right lane blocked with a stalled vehicle. It's jammed up from east of Avenue. And we've got problems Highway 7 both ways east of Kipling. Left lane is closed off because of a collision. 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
5: All I wanted was ice cream. Apparently it's...
6: Is that the ice cream truck? That sounds terrifying.
5: I just wanted some ice cream.
6: What's Bugging Steph is coming up. Ice cream is one of those things that I didn't think you could mess up. Like, even bad ice cream is good ice cream.
5: Yeah, you can. I'll tell you all about it coming up.

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1: Dearly beloved, we are gathered here to find out.
0: Okay, is it weird that I get excited when I hear what's bugging Steph because I want to hear what's bugging you, even though this inherently means that something bad is happening in your life.
2: Oh, it's funny because 2 weeks ago when I came back from Italy, you're like, you can't have something not bugging you. So I told you.
0: Yeah, because you had a flawless trip in Italy.
2: I know. Oh, I'm back.
0: Okay, so what happened? What is bugging you this morning?
2: Okay, so 2 days ago, everybody wanted ice cream. It was nice outside.
0: Yeah.
2: I'm like, yeah, you know what? Let's go get some ice cream.
0: Ice cream or gelats?
2: No, ice cream.
0: Ice cream, okay.
2: Like, my boyfriend and my son both wanted, like, soft serve.
0: Okay.
2: So I was like, okay, you know what? There's an ice cream truck always, like, around the corner, sort of in our area.
0: Just follow your ears.
2: And I was like, let's go check it out. So we go and take a little jaunt.
0: Okay.
2: To Orpheus.
0: Orpheus Road? Okay. Yeah. Unfortunate named road, but okay.
2: I know. There's, like, three ice cream trucks there, just sitting there hanging out. And we chose one. Apparently the wrong one.
0: We chose wrong. Why?
2: So
0: it's ice cream. Even bad ice cream is good ice cream.
2: First of all, I went up to the ice cream truck and I was like, I couldn't see the sign because the way that it was positioned, the sun was glaring on it. So I asked him, like, how much are your milkshakes? Because then my boyfriend's like, oh, maybe I'm going to get a milkshake.
0: And do they bring all the boys to the yard?
2: They did not bring any boys to the yard. And he said $8.
0: For a milkshake.
2: I was like, for a milkshake?
0: I haven't bought a milkshake since I used to read Archie comics. I don't know what, like.
2: I don't know. I haven't been to an ice cream truck since I had like 75 cents and quarters on me and I could get whatever I wanted.
0: Sure.
2: So I was like, that's crazy. How much is your soft serve? $4. I'm like,
0: okay.
2: Well, I'm thinking like I'm going to get like a nice big cup of soft serve. So we get three soft serves, two vanilla, one twist.
0: Okay. Love a twist.
2: So pay. All of a sudden, there's tax on the ice cream truck. Like, do you not remember just paying, like, your 75 cents or whatever?
0: But, Steph, this isn't 1986.
2: I know, but don't kids still approach the ice cream truck with the exact change?
0: Nobody cares change, man. What's wrong? What are you, new to the planet in this decade?
2: Well, that's a whole other story.
0: It's 2026.
2: That's another, we'll do five calls another time.
0: You're like, back in my day.
2: I know, but if a kid gets money or whatever, and they're like, here's $5 from their grandparents or whatever. They're not expecting there to be tax at the ice cream truck. There's never been tax on the ice cream truck.
0: I don't know this off the top of my head.
2: Okay,
0: but how was the ice cream?
2: I paid $15 for three tiny little squirts of soft serve in a cup.
0: Okay.
2: We walk away. We all start eating it. No one's talking. Not because it's good. Because it's very, like, grainy. It's, like, granulated. And I'm like, what's wrong with the ice cream? Is it like partly like ice? And I'm like, no. So then I say to my boyfriend, does this ice cream taste weird to you?
0: It's like a slushy?
2: And then my son's like, yeah, it is weird. It had like grains in it. So as I took my second bite, it actually tasted like the milk had kind of curdled.
0: The milk had gone bad.
2: And then was frozen, even though it had curdled. So my boyfriend turns around and he goes back and he explains to the guy, listen, these don't taste very good. He's like, I don't know what's wrong with them. They're grainy. It's soft serve. It should be so smooth.
0: Yeah.
2: And he's like, nope, there's nothing wrong with it. And he's like, okay, well, we're not eating it because it's grainy. Your soft serve shouldn't be grainy. And so they have like this back and forth. And then he says, okay, well, can you just refund me the $15? Nope, can't refund you. He's like, okay, can we get something else? Nope.
0: Oh, wow. That's not good customer service.
2: So my boyfriend was just like really upset. And he's like, forget it. And he just walked away. He's like, this is insane.
0: Oh, man.
2: So we had no ice cream and it was grainy and I paid $15 and I didn't even get my money back.
0: Oh, see, that's frustrating. It's so hard to mess up ice cream. Because like, to me, burgers, ice cream, and pizza, even bad burgers, ice cream, pizza are still good.
2: I don't know what was wrong with it, but I've never had grainy ice cream. Have you?
0: I have not.
2: Okay.
0: Well, I'm sorry that didn't work out for you. I hope this makes you feel a little bit better. We've got this for you.
2: Thanks, Chris.
0: This is the best ice that you're going to get.
2: I had ice in my ice cream.

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0: Good morning. It is 7:30, 20 feeling like 28. Let's get a news update with Eva.
1: Good morning. The wet weather is set to last for most of today with up to 10 millimeters of rain expected. The temperature is set to hit a high of 25 today, which is a little below seasonal. The rain showers are expected to clear tomorrow. A tsunami advisory is in effect in Japan, where a 7.1 earthquake has rocked the southern part of the country. The U.S. Geological Survey says the earthquake had a depth of just over 6 miles. Japanese news station NHK reported the quake lasted for about 1 minute. Officials are urging people to stay away from the ocean and seashore. A new report suggests Premier Doug Ford and Prime Minister Mark Carney have spoken about the federal government's decision to block the expansion of the island airport. The two were together last Thursday in Charlottetown PEI for the first minister's meeting, a day before Ottawa announced it wouldn't back Ford's plan. A source close to Ford tells the Toronto Star he thinks it was politically motivated since there's a federal by-election set for the end of August in Beaches, East York. In sports, Jays beat the Nationals 3-2. They play again tonight at 6:45. CHFI weather. Today, cloudy with showers and risk of storms. High of 25. Tonight, chance of showers and a low of 17. Tomorrow, sun and cloud with a high of 27. Right now, it's 20 degrees.

0: It's 7:36, 20, but a little warmer out there. Muggy, 28. Feeling more like 28.
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2: with Pooja and Gurdeep.
3: All right, I'm going to go first here. We got two stories you need to know. Mine
0: I'm still trying to figure out what the temperature is outside.
3: Yeah.
0: I'm having a moment. I got stuck. I'm like, what? It's happening.
4: Now you know what Pooja feels like.
3: All right, okay. Blue Jays. We know, look, the Jays needed to come out of the All-Star break red hot to salvage their season. Instead, they have lost three consecutive series and fallen on their face out of the break. They've lost to the White Sox, the Rays, and the Red Sox, both color Sox.
0: All the Sox.
3: All the Sox. The Jays have gone from within a couple of outs of winning the World Series to the worst offense in all of baseball. I didn't realize this. No team in all of baseball, 30 teams, has scored fewer runs per game than the Toronto Blue Jays. I don't know how we've fallen so far here.
0: These are the same people that almost won the World Series?
3: Yeah, they were within two outs of the World Series.
0: I'm very confused.
3: The trade deadline is less than a week away. It's coming up on Monday, August 3rd. And I hate to say it, but it is time to pull the plug on the Jays. Take a fork in them. I think they need to start selling off assets. And it's because the Jays don't really have a good prospect pipeline. They've been trading prospects away to go all in last year. So if they start trading away some of their players and their expiring contracts, they can at least make sure that a losing season is not in vain. Like, at least restock some of your future with some pieces that could help you in a few years. I'm talking Kevin Gausman, Shane Bieber, George Springer, Max Scherzer, Dalton Varsho, names that we've grown to love over the last few years. They could all be gone in 6 days. And as much as it'll hurt to see them go, this is the right call because they're probably going to leave at the end of the season anyway
0: Didn't Springer kind of already wanted to leave? He was ready to go.
3: I don't know that he wants to leave. I think he just knows the writing's on the wall. He's 36.
0: Right.
3: You know, like he's really fallen off this year. It's time to walk away and at least get what you can, as much as it hurts to admit it.
0: Aw.
3: Yeah. All right. What do you got?
0: Okay. So a lot of students using AI and they're using it for all their essays. And we're like, how are these teachers ever going to like figure this out? Because it's pretty easy to do it. Mm-hmm. So there is a brilliant professor that's kind of hacked the system too. He's a history professor in the US and he was suspecting his students were using AI for their midterm essays. So he came up with this sneaky little test.
3: Okay.
0: So he hid an instruction in the digital exam using white text. You know, all of our text is black when you type it in to ChatGPT if you need to say something to it. So he's using white text in the background. You cannot see it. Students can't see it. So when they're copying and pasting the work, screenshotting, whatever they're doing, and then throwing it into the AI chat box, bot, then this hidden message is going to appear when your chat AI is like figuring this out. So he included a word like Madagascar somewhere in the essay that the students couldn't see. And it made no sense because the essays were about Industrial Revolution. So then the paper started coming in with references to Madagascar instead of Industrial Revolution. He caught more than 30 students, and not just because they used AI, because that's kind of inevitable, but because they didn't even bother reading what they were handing in.
3: That's the craziest part of this story, is like you copy and pasted the instruction into ChatGPT and it spat something out, but then you didn't even

0: proofread it, because if you proofread it, you would have seen that it had a nonsensical inclusion of the word Madagascar, and you would have deleted that. But that basically, if the word Madagascar was in your essay, he knew you cheated because that was the hidden instruction.
1: So clever. I love this so much.
0: It's actually super smart. But the crazy part, it's one thing to use AI, that's fine.
1: Yes.
0: But you got to at least proofread it.
1: You didn't even check it. You just handed it in
0: and like
1: that?
0: And change it up a little bit.
1: No. That's lazy. Nuts.
0: That's pretty clever work.
1: Yeah, I like it.
2: Don't miss this. Coming up on the Pooja and Gurdeep Show.
0: Okay, coming up, I spotted something on the weekend downtown, and I don't know if this is just like I'm old and I don't like new fashion or like what is going on. I'll tell you about this
1: maybe
0: coming
1: both.
0: Up. Yeah, it's, you know what? It's honestly probably a little bit of both. I will tell you about what I spotted, what I can't stop unspotting coming up.

0: 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It's 20, and it's feeling like 28 outside right now.
1: Now, back to the Pooja and Gurdeep Show.
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3: And I was very confused this weekend. Maybe I'm just an old guy. Steph, maybe you can help me out. You've got young kids. Steph, are your kids, in particular, I guess Simona, is she wearing fold-over jeans? Are you familiar with fold-over jeans?
0: But okay, so she started doing this

0: folds over the front and unbuttons it.
1: Yes, that's what fold over. Thank you for explaining that. That's what that is. Maybe, I don't know, either I'm not remembering that that was a thing in Ontario, or maybe that was a BC thing.
0: Maybe it was a BC. We were fashion forward.
1: Yeah, I guess so. You were 40, 30 years ahead of your time. So I'm walking around downtown this weekend, and I see something that makes me do a double take, and I'm trying to do a double take without trying to look like
0: I'm staring,
1: or being like creepy. I saw this Gen Z kid, must have been like, I don't know, early 20s maybe. And yeah, it was full on jeans.
0: Yeah.
1: But I thought they were undone, but it was, so they're like,
0: it's jarring to see it because you're like, your pants are undone and falling off.
1: The top is like folded over inside out and then like the button's undone and the zipper's kind of down. How, like, I was more looking because I'm like, it's an engineering marvel. How is it staying up? How does the zipper not just come all the way down?
0: It stays up because when I remember when we used to do it, it stays up because your pants are a little bit bigger. And so when you fold them over, just like when you fold over like sweatpants or anything that's too big, it makes it a little bit smaller.
1: Oh.
0: So it's being held, I guess, from like a little bit of tension. Then you undo the button. So now it's the right size again.
1: Oh, because I feel like on my jeans, if I undid the button and the zipper a little bit, the zipper would just slowly come down because of the wear.
0: Because you're not wearing them like super tight, right? Like they're tight jeans or like they're a little bit loose. They have some give to them.
1: Jeans where you, I just Google it.
0: We did it and I always thought it looked kind of dumb because it does look like your pants are falling off.
1: Yeah.
0: And then when I saw my daughter do it, I was like taken back to when we did it. And I was like, wow, this is back. And then I said, it looks so bizarre. It looks like your pants are falling off.
1: Yeah.
0: Yeah.
1: And I pointed out to my friend who I was with and she was like, yeah, it's fold over jeans. So I like a nerd, when I got home, I like Googled fold over jeans and then it's
0: I didn't know it was a thing.
1: You
0: again.
1: Fold over the front waistband and the button and part of the flyer undone.
0: Mm-hmm.
1: So Steph, you and I have talked about Bader-Meinhof syndrome.
0: Yes, Dustin.
1: If people
0: aren't
1: familiar with Bader-Meinhof syndrome, this is where, you know, like the phenomenon where let's say you decide to buy a specific type of car in a specific color that you're like, oh, nobody has this. I don't see it anywhere. And as soon as you buy that red whatever, let's say, you start seeing
0: everywhere.
1: It's a frequency illusion, and that car doesn't actually exist more after you bought it. You're now just noticing it more because you have it. So this was on like Friday, I think. I saw this, my first ever fold over jean, and I thought it was a wardrobe malfunction.
0: Yeah.
1: I was like, oh, content for the show, wardrobe malfunction. All weekend
0: I saw
1: jorts with the fold over. I saw jeans with the fold over. I was at Ozfest on Saturday, that like big street festival in Ossington. Amazing time. But I saw so many people, young people, with fold over jeans.
0: With the pants falling off.
1: Yeah. So then I pulled the Steve Buscemi and I folded over my waistband and undid the button, and I walked into a crowd of 20 somethings. I went, hello, fellow youth.
0: And then they pantsed you.
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0: Don't forget, we got Can't Beat Gurdeep coming up at 8:30. If you beat me in trivia, you win $100 of my money. Steph is hosting, and you guys tend to do pretty well when Steph is hosting. Also want to remind you that we just dropped our latest podcast. It's called Come With Me If You Want to Live. You know what movie that's from. It's out right now anywhere you get fine podcasts, including the Seeker app. That's S-E-E-K-R.
1: Winner. Are you kidding me?
0: Julian, you just won $10,000.
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1: To say good morning. 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You have a great day. 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
2: 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Are you kidding me?
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5: With CHFI Traffic, I'm Eva Frajascados. On the westbound side of the 401, looks like those problems at the Kennedy ramp have cleared away. South DVP, south of York Mills in the bus lane, we've got a stalled vehicle there. East 401, east of Young Express, problems have finally cleared, but it is very slow on all the routes. Still quite the wet drive this morning. Eastbound on the QEW, typical volume delays. And just looking at the southbound 427, south of Finch to the 409, it's slow. East Gardner, busy Humber Bridge all the way through to Jarvis. 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
2: Good morning. It is 8 o'clock, 20, feeling like 28. So you got your first cash call keyword coming up, but first, here's Eva.
3: Good morning. Rain is impacting the early morning commute. Overnight thunderstorms brought heavy downpours across the GTA, causing localized flooding on the roads, resulting in some ramp closures. The showers are expected to last for most of the day, along with thunderstorms. Tomorrow will be dry with a mix of sun and cloud. An earthquake with a preliminary magnitude of 7.1 shook Japan's southern main island, triggering a tsunami advisory. Officials say assessments are underway, but there have been no early reports of damage to major public facilities and infrastructure in the region. A piece of fast food history is going up for auction tonight. A Louisville auction house is selling off dozens of items that once belonged to Colonel Sanders, the founder of Kentucky Fried Chicken. Among the items up for grabs, his iconic bow tie and suspenders, the butcher block and stove from his kitchen, some of the pressure cookers Sanders used to refine his frying technique, and a planner believed to contain a list of his secret 11 herbs and spices. In sports, Jays beat the Nationals 3-2. They play again tonight at 6:45. CHFI weather. Today, cloudy with showers and risk of storms. High of 25. Tonight, chance of showers and a low of 17. Tomorrow, sun and cloud with a high of 27. Right now, it's 20 degrees.
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2: We're 1 week away from somebody winning $10,000. And an hour ago, we made a $1,000 cash call. Here's what happened. You got four rings to pick up. That's one.
6: Hello?
2: Hi, good morning. I'm looking for Leslie Williams.
6: This is.
7: We just want to say happy Tuesday.
2: Yeah.
6: Thank you.
7: Mm-hmm.
2: You have a good day.
6: You too.
2: Okay. Oh, also, before we let you go, we just want to let you know you just won $1,000 in cash call.
7: Woo!
6: Thank you. My kids have been waiting for this. Thank you.
7: It's literally that easy. Just make sure you answer. Don't have your call blockers on. Don't have any answering machines. If you entered, then be by your phone at 7 o'clock. We are going to have your 8 o'clock keyword, your first one of the day, coming up this hour. And then that's going to enter you in for tomorrow morning at 7 a.m. for $1,000. And the big draw, that's happening next week today.
2: It's a week today. We're giving away 10K. And you have 12 chances. Think of them as lottery tickets to get in on this. 8 a.m. to 8 p.m. every weekday. Good luck.
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2: Okay, this next story is stranger than fiction. It's pure nightmare fuel. I can't believe this is a real story out of Mississauga. I will tell you what happened coming up after Ellie Goulding.

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2: Crazy story came across out of Mississauga last week. Have you seen this headline? The headline was Python Rescue in Mississauga from Car.
3: Is he driving?
2: This is insane. Okay, no, Scar wasn't driving. So last week, Mississauga Animal Services was called to a car situation. When they arrived, they popped the hood of this person's car. They found a python in the engine compartment of the car.
3: Mm-mm.
2: This would be absolutely terrifying. They managed to, they said they put their, whatever, the device, a stick or whatever, out, and the snake immediately took to it.
3: No.
2: And they took the snake to Mississauga Animal Services. The snake is now recovering. Nobody was hurt. It was a python. This is the stuff of nightmares.
3: Do they know, like, did the owner know it was in there? Like, how did they know it was in the engine? Did they pop the hood open?
2: I don't know why the... Maybe he heard a sound, or he called Mississauga Animal Services. So he must have heard a sound, popped the hood, probably caught a glimpse of something moving in there, and then, like, instinctively, you just slammed the hood down. I wouldn't believe it. You know the nightmare we all have that, like, you're going to be sitting on the toilet and, like,
3: a snake or a shark
2: or something is going to come. Like, I've told you my irrational fear, what made me switch from baths to showers as a child.
3: Yeah.
2: Because I saw the movie Jaws, and my irrational, like, 5-year-old brain was like, a shark. If I'm laying down in a bathtub, a shark could come through the pipe.
3: See, and mine was the toilet as a kid. Like, I'd always, because you'd hear those stories where things would come through the toilet.
2: A toilet is more logical that something could come through there rather than the bathtub. So, yeah, like, this is that. How does a snake get into the engine compartment?
3: Engine.
2: This feels like a fake headline, but it's absolutely a true story.
3: I wonder if there's one in my car right now, because my car's just been sitting in the driveway for over a month.
2: Maybe that's why it's not working.
3: Oh, maybe there's a python in my engine.
2: There's a snake on the car.
3: Yeah, I don't even want to lift the hood, and I don't even care. That is terrifying. Absolutely terrifying. Would you keep the car after? I don't know if I could.
2: I mean, it's not the car's fault.
3: I know it's not the car's fault, but every time I get in there, I think that a snake's going to come out of it.
2: Your car attracts snakes. It's like people who attract the wrong, like, you know, like, women are like, oh, I always attract the worst man. Yeah. Cars that attract snakes.
3: Yeah,
2: literal
3: the worst
2: snakes.
3: Things, yeah.
2: Oh, my God. And,
3: oh,
2: like,
3: that's terrifying.
2: Snakes are a huge phobia for a lot of people, so this would be pure nightmare fuel. I'm wondering, what is the wildest thing that has ever happened to you? That's what we want to know today. What is the wildest thing that's ever happened to you inspired by this snakes on a car story? Give us a call, 416-872-CHFI.

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11: With Siege by Traffic, I'm Eva Fragiscados. If you're using the eastbound side of the 401, it looks like we still have ongoing delays as you make your way from east of Dixie to Keel, Bayview to the 404, and then east 401 ramp to Brock Street. Two left lanes closed off for a stalled vehicle. West 401 still really heavy going at this time. Eastbound Gardner busy, Humber Bridge on and off towards Jarvis. South 427, the ramp to the 409, still a single lane for construction, so it's slow from south of Finch, and we've got ongoing issues on westbound College from Church to Bay shut down for construction. Princess Margaret Cottage lottery final deadline is Thursday. 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
0: Inspired by this crazy story out of Mississauga where there was a python that was found in someone's engine compartment in their car that was safely removed. The python is recovering with Mississauga Animal Services. We're wondering, what is the wildest thing that's ever happened to you?
3: We're going to go to Marie in Thornhill.
4: Well, my car was parked outside my parents' driveway during COVID. I hadn't driven it in months. And then I went to have it serviced. And I was called to the garage, and the guy said, "You have to see this." And apparently a family of squirrels had stolen our tomatoes in the garden.
0: Okay.
4: Lined them up all through the engine.
0: What?
4: Made a nest with all the fluffy stuff in the engine. And I think it was an Italian family of squirrels.
0: What were they doing with the tomatoes? They're making a nice pasta sauce or what?
3: Yeah.
4: They were drying them. They were drying them.
3: Nice. They're making some sun-dried tomatoes.
0: Man.
4: Totally.
0: So,
4: yeah.
0: So this is another story with a car engine. What is it about a car engine?
3: Maybe that's just it's warm in there. Like it's
4: warm.
3: Yeah.
4: Yeah, it's warm, and they took all the felt and they redistributed it to the family.
3: Wow. They're so clever.
0: Oh,
4: like,
0: man.
4: Like living room, dining room, you know, they made their own.
0: So,
4: of course.
0: Was the car salvaged, like, once the squirrels were cleared out of there? Like, was it all good?
4: After several hundred dollars of extra wires.
3: Wow.
4: Yeah.
0: Oh, my gosh. Okay, well, Marie, thank you so much for sharing that. Appreciate
4: my
0: you.
4: My pleasure.
0: Bye-bye. Oh, man. Okay, what is the wildest thing that's ever happened to you? Apparently, engines are a comfortable place for animals. Let's go to Tony and Barry.
5: This happened last year. I walked into the Home Depot. People are running. Cashiers are talking behind the cash. And I looked up to see what's going on, and apparently there's a bat was flying inside the Home Depot, scaring everybody.
0: A bat?
5: The bat just came at me. Yeah, it was a little black bat, and it just came at me, and I just didn't know what it is. I hit it, and it fell on the floor, and then grabbed one of those orange buckets from Home Depot, just covered it, and everybody's like, "Oh, could you take it out?" And everybody was laughing because it just ran at me, and I just got him. And then just took him out and released him. But it was funny walking into the Home Depot, see everybody's running around.
0: That's crazy.
3: Did you turn into a vampire?
0: You just threw a right hook and like took out the bat?
5: Yeah, I just grabbed him with the bag. I got something back, picked him up in the bag, and then brought him out.
0: Wow. That's a crazy story. Tony, thanks so much for sharing, buddy.
5: No problem, buddy. Have a good one.
0: You too. Okay, what is the wildest thing that's ever happened to you, Christopher? You have a story?
6: Yeah, so I'm sure you've seen on social media when people get stuck on rides, you know, like they're stuck going up a hill and then they gotta bring
0: to you?
6: It. I got stuck on a ride. You heard
0: what?
6: The machinery break. It was a ride that sort of popped up and spun you around up high. And when we popped up, you heard a and all of a sudden the ride just started dangling.
0: Oh, that's terrifying.
6: And they had to bring in the fire services and the ladder, and we had to climb down, and you know, it was a whole thing.
0: This is the first time we're hearing this. How long were you stuck up there?
6: We were stuck up there for hours before.
0: What?
6: And they were bringing us water like on like a stick, and they were like hoisting it up.
0: How
6: for
0: high
6: us.
0: In the air were you approximately?
6: I can't remember, but high enough. You know, if it was to drop, I probably wouldn't be here today.
3: That's terrifying.
6: So it was high enough.
0: That is terrifying.
6: And, you know, you really realize who your friends are because we are all together and we are keeping each other happy and not trying to think about if this ride is just being held on by a pin right now.
0: Did you have access to your phone? Could you like call people or whatever? Or was
6: it was
0: not
6: back
0: usable?
6: In the day of like the Motorola Razors. So this was a while ago. So I had no service.
0: You didn't have reception at 30 feet in the air.
6: Yeah.
3: Wow. Well, we're glad you're here, Chris.
0: That is
3: That's
0: wild.
3: Terrifying.
6: Thank you. Yes.

0: Good morning. It is 8:30. We got Camp Beaker Deep coming up, plus your first cash call keyword. But first, let's check in with Eva.
1: Good morning. A magnitude 7.1 earthquake has shaken part of southwestern Japan. The Japan Meteorological Agency issued a tsunami advisory. So far, there are no reports of damage, but officials are urging people to stay away from the ocean and the seashore. This is the highest magnitude of earthquake in Japan's scale. Historic wildfires in France and Spain have forced hundreds of thousands to flee their homes as record-breaking heat and a lack of rain contribute to the crisis. Climate data shows Europe is heating faster than anywhere else on Earth. The wildfires in southwest France have forced 220,000 people to flee their homes. Live Nation is holding a technical briefing later this morning about Rogers Stadium and noise complaints from neighbors. The company says it's an opportunity to get clear facts and context ahead of the second half of the concert season at the outdoor venue. Live Nation says it has taken steps to lessen the sound impact. The next concert is set for tomorrow. In sports, Jays beat the Nationals 3-2. They play again tonight at 6:45. CHFI weather. Today, cloudy with showers and risk of storms. High of 25. Tonight, chance of showers and a low of 17. Tomorrow, sun and cloud with a high of 27. Right now, it's 20 degrees.

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3: So quickly, just around the corner. Okay, this hour's keyword, it's for everyone who's sleeping in this morning. Wake!
2: Wake.
3: Like, wake up. Just wake.
2: Yeah, just wake. Like, wake up.
3: Not awake. Wake. W-A-K-E. Wake.
2: Yeah, or like you're a wakeboarder. Wake. Yeah. W-A-K-E. And your name to 981-981. 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
2: And this morning it's Daniel from Burlington who's going to try to take $100 of my money. And we always ask for a fun fact, and Daniel has the best and cutest possible fun fact. Daniel, you're a new dad. Tell us everything.
5: Oh my gosh, it's been a wonderful experience. Miles was born about a month ago, and you know, we've been loving every single minute of it. It's being my first baby.
3: That's so great. And you were saying he's sleeping through the night. He only gets up once?
5: Yeah, he's what we call the best baby ever.
3: He literally is.
2: That's a technical
5: only
2: term.
5: Waking up once throughout the day.
3: Yeah, he's just over a month and already kind of sleeping through the night. That's amazing.
2: I'm 43 and I get up more than that. I have to pee like every 2 hours.
6: A big baby.
2: Is this true? We all are. Okay, well, Dan, you know how this works. You're going to get 5 trivia questions from Steph. She's the quiz master because Pooja's off. You got to get more right than me to win $100 of my money. But first, you got to get me out of here.
5: Gurdeep, can you please leave the room?
2: And he's polite, too.
3: Aw, you tried to sound very assertive, but you're very kind at the same time. I appreciate that.
5: I'm good.
3: Okay, he is gone. All right. Oasis' Morning Glory album, they have passed Sgt. Pepper as the UK's best-selling studio album. What Queen song begins with the line, "Is this the real life?"
5: Bohemian Rhapsody.
3: Players on the Spanish World Cup winning team were awarded their body weight in tomatoes by their hometowns. What game show famously asks contestants to guess prices without going over?
5: Price is Right.
3: The 3 most outdoorsy zodiac signs are apparently Sagittarius, Aquarius, and Pisces. In the Hunger Games, what weapon is Katniss Everdeen known for using?
5: Bow and arrow.
3: Tom Cruise is set to return for a Days of Thunder sequel more than 35 years after the original. What color flag ends a race?
5: Checkered.
3: Gen Z is reportedly leading movie

0: theater attendance over older generations. What movie theater snack was once banned in the early days at the cinema for being too messy and too noisy?
1: Popcorn.
0: All right, Dan, I'm going to ask Gurdeep the same five questions. We're going to bring him back in. I think that was the nicest way ever that you were, like, aggressively told to get out.
2: Yeah, I know. I think he's trying to,
0: he's like, ready to be a dad.
2: Let my guard down.
0: Yeah.
2: Okay, let's see here.
0: Here we go. Oasis's Morning Glory album has passed Sgt. Pepper as the UK's best-selling studio album.
2: Nice.
0: What Queen song begins with the line, "Is this the real life?
2: Is this just fun?"
0: Wow.
2: Let me go. Is it? Oh, gosh. That's Bohemian Rhapsody, I think.
0: Wow.
2: Sorry, I was going to do the whole thing. It's such a long song.
0: Very long song. Players on the Spanish World Cup winning team were awarded their body weight in tomatoes by their hometowns.
2: Okay.
0: What game show famously asks contestants to guess prices without going over?
2: That would be Price is Right, the GOAT.
0: The three most outdoorsy zodiac signs are apparently Sagittarius, Aquarius, and Pisces. In The Hunger Games, what weapon is Katniss Everdeen known for using?
2: Oh, I only saw the first one. I think it's like a bow and arrow?
0: Tom Cruise is set to return for a Days of Thunder sequel more than 35 years after the original.
2: Wow, this is his thing now.
0: And he's going to look exactly the same?
2: Yes, he will.
0: What color flag ends a race?
2: A checkered flag.
0: And finally, Gen Z is reportedly leading movie theater attendance over older generations. What movie theater snack was once banned in the early days at cinemas for being too messy and too noisy?
2: Too messy and too noisy? What was it banned? Is it popcorn?
0: Okay, let's tally this all up. Dan, you did extremely well. You got 5 out of 5. Good job.
1: That's wonderful.
2: It is wonderful.
0: Gurdeep, you also got 5 out of 5. It's a tie. You guys are amazing.
2: Man,
0: wow.
2: I have been sweating a lot recently. The only one I was unsure of was popcorn. Yeah. The rest I felt pretty good about.
1: I was going to say peanuts.
2: Yeah, peanuts would make a lot of sense, too.
1: I ended up going with the easy answer with popcorn.
0: You guys did great. Dan, you're totally ready to be a father because you're on no sleep and you got these all right.
2: Yeah, seriously. Jeez, I'm on newborn dad sleep. I just don't have a kid.
0: That's right.
2: Yeah.
0: In the end, you just tied Gurdeep. You didn't beat Gurdeep. You know what that means.
2: No. Dan, you rocked it, buddy. So well done.
1: Awesome.
2: Thank you so much for playing, and love to young Miles.
1: Thank you so much, and thanks for the opportunity, guys. Have a good day.
2: And we play every morning at this time for $100 of my money.

0: That's it. It's Virginia to Vegas here on the Pooja and Gurdeep Show as we make our way out of here. 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
10: With CHY traffic, I'm Eva Fragiscados. Eastbound on the 401, you're going to find delays anywhere from about Mavis to Huron, Ontario, Dixie to Keel, Young to the 404. West 401 quite heavy from Markham on and off towards Avenue, Allen to Dixon. 400 also moving slowly from Teston to south of Rutherford due to lane realignment. On the eastbound QEW, it's busy. Same with the East Gardiner. Northbound on the 427 approaching Burnham Thorpe in the express. One lane closed off for a stalled car. West QEW ramp to Guelph Line. Right lane blocked with a stalled vehicle.
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iPhone, have you noticed that it's just getting really hot lately? 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

I'm Michelle Butterly. And, you know, sometimes getting a summer job, sometimes super hard, like really, really hard. And people are doing everything they can, but at the same time, it's hard. So just a heads up for you, because there are 700 plus jobs that will be up for grabs. The C&E job fair is tomorrow. So that's right. 700 plus jobs that they are looking to fill. C&E Job Fair tomorrow. It's at the Enercare Center all day long. Remember, the C&E, like I need to tell you, runs August 21st to September 7th.

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3: I'm Michelle Butterly High, and I don't know if I mentioned, but I do have a 185-pound St. Bernard at home. So having air conditioning that is functioning is a must for us. And when it broke down, I was like, oh no, I can't handle this, but I know the dog can't. So the first place I went was onto the Jiffy app. Because once I got there, all I had to do was search AC repair. I was paired with a professional immediately. His name is John. He came the next day and had it fixed. The AC was back working. I was happy. The dog was happy. My husband was happy. 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

it is a thing. And apparently right now, meat and fish, those prices going up. Like right now, the price of bacon, I don't know if you're into bacon. Oh, the smell of bacon just makes me want some. Even talking about it, I just want some. But the price of bacon is up by 28% right now. And remember when chicken prices were like through the roof? The price of chicken right now is down 26%. Like everything's all over the place. So when you go grocery shopping, what you had in mind, you were going to pay for things? Like, you're going to pay more for some stuff, less for others. Bacon's up 28%. Chicken down 26%. I know. It's nuts. 98.1 CHFI.

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I'm Michelle Butterly. Hi, good afternoon. And check this out, because later on this afternoon, you are going to get a chance to win a pair of tickets to see The Great Gatsby, a new musical, August 5th at the CAA Ed Burbidge Theater. And right now, if you're looking for tickets because you're like, yeah, I want to see that, it's based on the classic novel by F. Scott Fitzgerald, you can get your tickets at Burbidge.com. Also, you're going to get a chance to win tickets to see The Great Gatsby, a new musical, with Greg after 6 tonight. 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Good luck.

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2: 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Another one coming up this hour. I'm going to play some great music before I give that to you. 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

Michael Jackson on 98.1 CHFI and Brooksy. So Mel C of the Spice Girls got married last week. She actually had two ceremonies, the one smaller one to make it legal, and then she had like the big party celebration one following that. So we know that her Spice Girls bandmate, Victoria Beckham, is a fashion designer. And Victoria and Mel C were talking a few days before the smaller ceremony, and Mel C goes, "Victoria, I ordered one of your dresses, but it doesn't fit and I don't have time to get it altered." Victoria said to her, "I've got it in my closet. Why don't you just borrow that one?" But then Victoria also said to her, "You know what? For your bigger ceremony, your big celebration, I want to design your wedding dress for you." Ah! So I guess that was something borrowed and something new taken care of for Mel C at her wedding. Got some Spice Girls on the way. Plus, your next keyword to get the cash calls coming up. Maybe your chance to win $10,000 with them. 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Here's Plain White Tees.

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It's 26, feeling like 32 degrees right now, and I see the sun just poke through the clouds. There is a chance of showers and thunderstorms, though, the rest of the day. Tomorrow's looking like a sun cloud mix, high of 26. Alias on CHFI.

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But tomorrow, there is a job fair for the CNE. Yep, they need to hire a bunch of people to make sure the fair goes smoothly this year. 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

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I'm Brooksy, and I want to start doing something with you to maybe help plan meals, maybe get some ideas for meals. So simply tell me, what's for dinner for you tonight? You can text me at 981-981. I'm going to make fajitas and make them a little spicy because I was reading this research on how eating spicy foods on a regular basis may be linked to living longer and having a lower risk of heart disease, cancer, and other health problems. So I'm going to get my big iron skillet. I'm going to cut some strips of chicken breast, cook them in there, and then add in some green and red bell peppers, some onion, some fajita mix, and then I'm going to put in a drop or two of Scotch bonnet sauce that we have. It's really good, but it's really spicy, and I could take a little bit of it, so that's why there's only a drop or two going in. And then we've got some wraps that fajitas will go on, and that'll be our dinner tonight. So tell me, what's for dinner for you? Text me at 981-981. 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
2: 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So this hour's keyword is haze, as in there's really no haze in the sky today. It's just humid and we still have that chance of showers and thunderstorms. Haze, H-A-Z-E, haze. 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If your phone rings around 7 o'clock, pick it up. You have to pick up the cash calls to win the cash. Good luck.

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0: are. Text me at 981-981. And I've had so many. I could do an entire show on what you're having for dinner because you have given me so many great ideas. Now, I was talking about some spice that is good for your health. And Kevin's making jerk chicken. Oh, yeah. Elmez says he's got cabbage and saltfish for dinner tonight with scotch bonnet pepper. Woo! Orca, carrot, and ground provision. Mm. Judy says, dinner tonight, reservations, LOL. Katrina is going on a date with her boyfriend. They're heading to Easterbrook's, and they always get the Hoser Twin Burger. Someone's making vegetarian sloppy joes. Someone's going to try this TikTok baked feta pasta. Sounds really good. Bridget says she made a big crock pot full of ribs in ginger ale, honey, and garlic. Ginger ale. I've been marinating them since the weekend, so she says now I'm going to air fry them with a bit of sweet and hot sauce. Chantel, what are you making tonight for dinner?
1: I am making Montreal subs for dinner.
0: So is that with like the smoked meat on it?
1: No, it's steak, pepperoni, green pepper, onion, and mushroom.
0: Oh my gosh, that sounds delicious. Do you put any cheese on that as well?
1: Yes.
0: Of course you do.
1: And then lettuce and tomato.
0: You're not going to be able to get the sub closed. There's so much stuff in there.
1: I know.
0: Thanks for this dinner suggestion. Have a great one, Chantel. Thanks so much.
1: Thank you. You too.

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4: 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Yeah.

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1: 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I'm ready.
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with Material Girl off of her second studio album, Like a Virgin. It's on 98.1 CHFI. Now, Madonna's first album, which was self-titled, it came out 43 years ago now, and it has songs like this.

was looking at Madonna's original album, her first album, and it's interesting how times have changed. Like, this is pop music back in 1983. The songs are so long compared to today's standards. Like, there's only two songs out of the eight songs that are under 4 minutes. The rest of them are pushing 5 minutes to over 6 minutes long. Like, the song Holiday on the album is 6 minutes, 7 seconds long. Now, that was cut down for the music video, which is the version that we play under 4 minutes long. But it's just amazing to go back and see how pop music in the 80s was. And you can hear more great tunes like these tonight with our Feel Good 80s and 90s show with Adele. It kicks off at 7 o'clock right here on 98.1 CHH.

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on Dua Lipa, Cold Heart on 98.1 CHFI. I'm Brooksy. So I've got three little things about musicals you should know. First of all, they're doing a musical adaptation of the 1999 movie 10 Things I Hate About You. That was a movie that starred Heath Ledger and Julia Stiles. I love that movie. And one of the writers is Lena Dunham, and someone working on the music is Carly Rae Jepsen. So actually, they have an open casting call right now. So if you're in the theater and want to apply, you can send a video. The second thing is there's going to be a Purple Rain musical. They are working on this. It's going to be based on Prince's 1984 album and film, and it's going to feature over 20 Prince tracks. It's going to debut on Broadway next year, and hopefully we'll see it here in Toronto at some point. And the third thing about musicals, here in Toronto is The Great Gatsby, a new musical, and you can be there August 5th at CAA Ed Mervish Theater. You can get your tickets at mervish.com, but listen to Greg Burns tonight just after 6 o'clock. He wants to hook you up with some tickets. Good luck. All right, I'm heading out of here. Have a great rest of your day. This is 98.1 CHFI. Here's Glass Chat.

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2: Hello, good afternoon. How are we today? It's Greg Ferns here. Well done, Leslie Williams, this morning winning $1,000. Don't forget, if you've already won on the Cash Call, why don't you come back and give it another go? You can win as many times as you like. And another keyword coming this hour. Now, the amazing Sam Smith.
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good afternoon. It's 98.1 CHFI. I overheard a great argument in the supermarket earlier. It really jogged memories. It was like a retro argument. It was a little boy arguing with his mum because he wanted to get a variety pack of cereal and she wouldn't let him have the variety pack because he would never eat the cornflakes or the Rice Krispies. It just really brought me back to my school holidays. Summer's gone by. I actually can't believe they still make those little variety packs. I can't believe that 40 years later, they still have the same arguments going on in supermarkets with kids. Do you know what? In the 80s, I bet every kitchen had a cupboard that was full of little packets of cornflakes, and they were stuck at the back of the cupboard with loads of packets of plain chips as well from those variety packs. And there'd be 1,000 plastic bags in that cupboard as well. At least we don't have plastic bags anymore. At least we've moved on in some way.

It's 98.1 CHFI. Lovely summer's afternoon. After some cloud early, it's going to be a lovely summer's evening. Tomorrow, gorgeous, getting warmer as we head towards the weekend. And let me remind you, just in case you'd forgotten, we are heading towards a long weekend. Loving that as well. All right, we'll check your roads for the first time this afternoon. Plus, Backstreet Boys coming, and now, here's some Britney Spears.

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11: CHFI traffic. I'm Brendan Lang. Eastbound QEW at 3rd Line. The two right lanes, they're closed down because of a collision cleanup that's been ongoing all afternoon. Heavy delays from Walker's Line to 3rd Line right now. Eastbound 403 at Winston Churchill, the right lane and ramp lane blocked with a stalled bus. A heavy tow is there. Heading westbound on the 401 at Highway 25, the ramp lane blocked with a stalled tractor trailer. Slow from James Snow to west of Highway 25. And southbound 400 on the ramp to Aurora Road, the left lane closed down. This for a collision.

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I always think we're so lucky in Toronto, how many amazing theatre shows are all on at any one time. All thanks to Mirvish. At Mirvish.com right now, you've got your chance to get tickets for a brand new musical, The Gatsby. But at CHFI, I will give you another chance to win them this afternoon. Chance to win on The Battle, to be at The Gatsby, which opens in town next week. Right now, Miles Smith.

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0: HFI traffic. I'm Brendan Lang. Westbound 401 at Highway 25. The ramp lane blocked with a stalled tractor trailer. A heavy tow is on scene right now. Heading southbound on the 400 on the ramp to Aurora Road, you're going to find the two right lanes closed down. This is because of a crash. And then eastbound on the 403 at Winston Churchill, the right lane and ramp lane closed down for a stalled bus there. Heavy tow on scene here as well. You're the reason Sunnybrook targets tumors in real time and why a stroke is reversed in 10 minutes. Give today at yourthereason.ca.
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2: 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All right, good afternoon. It's Gone 5. 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

for the first time a couple of weeks ago. One of the original cast of Baywatch, who's in the new show, David Chakoche, has been on a podcast this week talking about the fact that Pamela Anderson was written into the reboot, but she has turned down the chance to return to the show, which a lot of the cast apparently were quite surprised about. I think I kind of get it. I mean, put it this way, if somebody asks you if you want to go back to your old job from 30 years ago, would you want to do it? Tell you what, I definitely wouldn't want to get in my old swimming shorts from 30 years ago. A lot of the original cast will be back on screen next year, though. All right, here comes Nelly Furtado. It's Powerless at CHF5. Hey,

You. On a lovely summer's afternoon, we're live across Toronto. Blue skies, highs of 25. Sunsets tonight, 8:45. Getting warmer as the week goes on, as we get closer to our long weekends. There we go, that's coming up. Civic holiday this weekend. Then 5 weeks to go till Labour Day. Then the kids are back. All right, let's check out how the roads are looking tonight. Do that next after Kelly Clarkson at CHFI Toronto.

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13: With CHFI traffic, I'm Brendan Lang. Eastbound 401 approaching Renforth in the Collectors. The right lane is closed down because of a crash. This is just adding to delays we're already seeing from Dixie. Alternately, Express and Collectors across the top of Toronto to approaching Leslie. Slow go southbound 404 DVP south of Steeles to south of Lawrence. Westbound Gardner from west of the DVP to Strawn. Off and on slowdowns from Park Lawn to the 427 ramp. Then westbound QEW slow from the 427 to approaching here Ontario. The Ford plant to Trafalgar and from west of Appleby to the Burlington Skyway.

0: CHFI. We have a new musical opening at the CAA and Mervish in town next week. The Great Gatsby. Would you like to come to that show? On August 5th is our guest.
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0: 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You're texting Hall for Maneater. 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Or Mariah for 90s emotion. So, Hall or Mariah for your chance to win tickets to what looks like a great show, The Great Gatsby, in town next week. 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It's been

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0: 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And a lovely song from the 90s. Remember All For One, I Swear. 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

Once again, this sounds, the keyword is glow, G-L-O-W. 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

HFI. Today has been Tuesday, July 28th. The day cybersecurity experts now suggest that the standard length for our passwords should go up to 16 characters or more from the previously recommended 12. 16? Do we really need 16 on a password? That's not a password, that's a wrap. It's way too much. Never going to do it. How do we still need that many letters and characters and special characters? But actually, the ultimate test is still ticking boxes with a traffic light in anyway. And I'll be honest, sometimes I get that wrong. It's like the adult version of Where's Wally, and I still can't always do it. Sometimes a little corner sneaks in, doesn't it?

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2: Hello, good evening. It's Greg Burns here. 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This morning, Leslie Williams won her Cash Call, $1,000. 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

0: Lovely summer's evening tonight. It's 98.1 CHFI. Great Burns here. Got a lovely summer track, actually. Sean and Camille, Senorita, on the way.
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0: First, let's get you a night at the theatre. 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You might have seen the posters all over downtown. It's going to be on at the CAA and Mervish Theatre next week. We'll send you to the show on August 5th if you're tonight's winner. And to win, all you're doing is voting for your favourite song tonight. It's either Hall & Oates. 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You could play the 80s, 90s battle next. First, here comes Sean and Camille.

0: 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How are you tonight? 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
0: Let's do it for tonight. Hello, Teresa.
2: Oh, my goodness. Hi.
0: Hello. Good evening. How are we?
2: Good. Good. Thanks. Yourself?
0: Yeah, very good. Are you still at work? Are you at home? What's happening?
2: I'm still at work.
0: What do you do?
2: I work in transportation logistics.
0: And what does that mean? Because it could, that literally could mean anything.
2: It could be, we ship a lot of product from A to Z, pretty much, for a coffee chain.
0: Are we allowed to say more?
2: Nope.
0: No? Okay, that's fine. You got us on in the office?
2: Yes, I'm still in the office. I just ran outside.
0: We love that. Okay, well, thank you for that. Thank you for voting on our 80s and 90s battle. And for doing that, we're going to send you this great show, Like a Night at the Theatre, next week.
2: Absolutely.
0: This is going to be great. It's a new show. The poster's all over town. Really like the look of this. The Great Gatsby, a brand new musical, courtesy of Mervish.com. We'd love you to come down next August 5th, which is next Wednesday.
2: Absolutely, I'm in.
0: Let's get you down there. Who's coming with you?
2: I have no idea yet. Really kind of shocked right now.
0: Listen, whoever comes, you're going to enjoy it. It's going to be a lovely night. It looks like a great show. They always do great shows for us in town, of course. Firstly, our 80s and 90s battle is what it's all about. So tonight's winning song, what are we going for?
2: Man Eater.
0: Hall & Oates, let's get this on now. We're going 80s tonight, love it.
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4: With CHFI traffic, I'm Brendan Lang. Northbound on the Don Valley Parkway north of Eglinton, the right lane is blocked with a stalled vehicle. Toronto transportation crews are on scene, seeing delays right now from Don Mills to York Mills, and then a slow go on the eastbound 401 east of Dixie to Victoria Park in the Express, stretching to Kennedy and the Collectors. Westbound on the 401 from the Allen, alternately Express and Collectors to Dixon, from Dixie to the 410 and the Collectors, through Mavis and the Collectors, and through Highway 25. Rent's due tomorrow, and groceries got expensive again. iCash sends you money the same day. Go to iCash.ca.

98.1 CHFI. It's Greg Burns here. I was with a friend today when she was buying something in a store, and the assistant, who's only about 21 probably, asked for her email address to send the receipt. And when she gave her email address, because it's only her first and last name, at hotmail.com, this assistant was like, "That's amazing. That's like, wow, look at that. You've got an email address. It's only got your first and last name on it." She was trying to avoid telling her it's just because we've been around since email was invented. It's not a flex, is it? I'll tell you who I feel sorry for. People that weren't quite in on the email old enough to get just their first and last name, but had their first and last name and the year they were born. Like, I know someone that's Mark.Simpson82 starting to get really annoyed now. That's starting to get in the danger zone, isn't it? It's like having an email address that's just got your first and last name isn't a flex in the same way that owning a house in Toronto that you bought in the 90s. It was just being around then, wasn't it?

0: For now, anyway, the Toronto gig is off for Roxette for later this year. The whole of North America tour is actually off as well. All right, Taylor's coming up.
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0: 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I had a

summertime across Toronto. Lovely night tonight, CHFI. Still 25 degrees at the moment. Sun doesn't set tonight till 8:45. Tomorrow, sunshine, highs to 26. Getting hotter and warmer as we get towards that weekend. Looking lovely. And your feel-good 80s and 90s are coming up.

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4: With CHFI traffic, I'm Asher Roth. Eastbound 401 near Dufferin in the Express, the right lane is blocked because of a stalled vehicle. There's also a stalled vehicle on the westbound 401 on the ramp to Meadowvale. It's got the right lane blocked. And northbound on the DVP north of Eglinton, the right lane's blocked by a stalled vehicle. Renting? 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
2: How excited do you get even just thinking about winning your share of $100,000? 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Hey, it's Adele. 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

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And once you do that, you will automatically be entered into tomorrow morning's draw at 7 a.m. with Pooja and Gurdeep, where you could win $1,000. And then August 4th, we will be giving away $10,000. Good luck and welcome to the Feel Good 80s and 90s show. Yeah.

Madonna has confirmed that she will be performing at Amsterdam World Pride. She is all over the map and has so much energy. Love it. 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
1: Hi, thanks for being here. I hope you're doing well. It's Adele. Have you ever had an idea and then kind of put it on hold because you just didn't think it was the right time to bring up the idea? And then years later, you pull it out of the vault and people are like, yes, like I love it. That's pretty much what happened with INXS, new sensation. You know, they sat on the song for 5 years. The band originally thought it sounded like something from outer space and that it wouldn't work. Well, they do say timing is everything.

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0: 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You could pay off your credit card. You could book a vacation. Maybe there's a family member that could really use some extra cash and you would love to help them out. Or maybe you want to be responsible and invest it. Yeah, sorry I brought that up. Yeah, no, you want to go on a shopping spree, don't you?

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